0: Energy Sachsen.
1: 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Hit music.

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So if our time is running out, day after day, we'll make the mundane a masterpiece. Oh my, my, oh my, my love, I take one look at you, you're taking me.

0: 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Die meisten neuen Hits.
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0: 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Jetzt. 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

0: Montag, Dienstag, Mittwoch, Donnerstag, Freitag, Samstag.
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2: 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Drink some margaritas by swinging blue lights. Listen to the mariachi play at midnight. Are you with me? Are you with me?